shot, she read it. They slid in the DM with something generic. She don't even like going out. Got a new outfit, but nowhere to wear it. She think that I'm being disloyal when I'm in the street with a couple of killies. You ain't gotta worry about none of these hoes. I'm grown, I'm done with these bitches. Done with these bitches.

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1: 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I get mistook for a lame with no weight to his name. Ground just shook. Let's not beat around the bush. Even my B-sides throw him off like how's he do it. Some say I'm a great influence. 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Hope Nate doesn't go Hollywood. You think that you don't know me good? You think that you don't know me good? 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

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Cause I mean what I say and I say what I mean, but I can't stay away, I'm attached. 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
2: I said, can you feel it?
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2: It's just a little thing we like to call.

This song here is dedicated to Danny Dan. 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Who at his funeral left us with the words that he did it his way. 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

situation tricky. Everywhere I go, niggas know I keep a blicky. 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

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Top Albania Radio. Thousands of euros, dollars and the cents. I made some lost till it all made sense.